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For 3 hours, kick your feet up as KQ unplugs and goes into the archive. 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
1: And this is the craziest example of financial ignorance that we've seen in a while. A young woman went to TikTok to complain that she just found out she's being scammed. So if you ever use your debit card at, say, the grocery store, it'll ask if you want cash back, right?
2: Yeah.
1: Well, she thinks she's being scammed because when she asked for cash back from a clerk at a grocery store,

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1: You need to leave? 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
7: 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That's right, I forgot. Got to bring down all the music now, so I'll start it over for the podcast. 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
8: Oh, good morning. No.
9: That's going to take more getting used to.
10: You get yelled at again?
9: We got flagged a million times because of our intro song.
10: Yep. At least you know why.
9: Well, and it's Spotify, apparently, that's flagging us.
10: Yep.
9: And when did Spotify become the overlords of all things copyrighted, especially?

0: That's right. Vikings 23, Buccaneers 16, in a game that, as Jason said, set football back about 75 years.
1: Whoa.
0: At one point in the fourth quarter, the teams had combined for more punts than first downs.
2: What's the latest with JJ?
0: He's fine.
2: He is?
0: Yeah. I would. He might miss a game. It depends on what they decide to do imaging, maybe what it shows.
1: I mean, it was a

0: 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Ozzy Osbourne. You're listening to the KQ Morning Show. We're going to get to sports here in just a couple of moments. Secret Sounds coming up at 8:30 with $1,760 and No Duh Trivia for Smashing Pumpkins tickets coming up at 8:40. Right now we have Tom joining us with Standard Home Buyers and Estates. Good morning, Tom.
1: Yeah, good morning. Good morning. I appreciate the time. Thank you.
0: Always good to hear from you and everything you have to say about Standard Home Buyers and Estates. It's a fantastic company. What do you have for us today?
1: I just want to talk about some of the phone calls we got over the weekend. You know, it's with purchasing the full estates, and, you know, we primarily focus, you know, with the baby boomers when people get to that age and downsize. This time of the year, it's a reoccurring question. You know, as winter gets closer, you know, there's starting to get some frost, things are getting slippery. People start to realize maybe it's best that they downsize, you know, just so they don't fall or slip, or you know, kids are concerned about their parents and they feel that it's just too late in the year, and which is not true. We're currently working with a lot of different families right now, just starting the process, which means what will be well into the winter before the transaction is probably taking place and the relocation service.

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1: Oh, this is the worst looking hat I ever saw. 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Oh, it looks good on you, though.
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to turn my mic on. 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I've done did that quite a bit last week, too. Talking, not hearing anything in the headphones, and oh, your mic's not on, dummy. U2 and BB King, great tune there. When Love Comes to Town, it's on your afternoon cruise with David Essex now at KQ.